up with his Burbino. Fucking with Dope Track Radio. Tap in, tap in.

On God. Yeah. 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
1: Yo, 20 years in the trenches, folding bad hands, chasing a dream while the deck keeps stacking against. But the river's coming, believe that. This one's for the hopeless. Flip the script all in.

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Look here, you saw that Jonesy motherfucker that just ran out here? That's my clientele. That's real money right there. Come on, man. Sweating in that laundry for nickels and dimes is not gonna get you that ass. Look here, you saw that Jonesy motherfucker that just ran out here? That's my clientele. That's real money.

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Look here, you saw that Jonesy motherfucker that just ran out here? That's my clientele. That's real money right there. Come on, man. Sweating in that laundry for nickels and dimes is not gonna get you that ass. Look here, you saw that Jonesy motherfucker that just ran out here? That's my clientele. That's

0: 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Look here, you saw that Johnson motherfucker that just ran out here? That's my clientele. That's real money right there. Come on, man. Sweating in that laundry for nickels and dimes is not going to get you that ass. Look here, you saw that Johnson motherfucker that just ran out here? That's my clientele. That's real money right there.
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2: What's up, world? 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
2: 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Yes, tonight is that Thursday night trail mix, but you already know how I do it. Thursday is that throwback night. So I'm going to throw back all these classic joints, all these classic tracks, classic, all classic songs, all right? All hip-hop. All genres. It's going to be from hip-hop, reggae, reggaeton. It's going to be from all over, all right? We're going to get it on, all right? All my new artists, continue to sing your new tracks. I will get you on. But tonight is that throwback night, so make sure y'all tapped in and y'all listening. 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
2: I'm feeling a little mixy tonight, you know. DJ True Spins, let's go.

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Uh-huh. Sing it.

Time to get on that Caribbean ride. It's time to get into some soca. We're going to do some throwback soca now. Let's go. DJ Chew spins. Caribbean Chew.

Yes, yes, yes, it's only right. The one and only who brought reggaeton to America. Yeah, yeah, DJ Chuspin, Dope Track Radio. Yeah, yeah.

0: Yes, yes, yes, yes. You know it's New Year's. Got to get into some New Year's joint. You already know. DJ True Spins, Dope Tracks Radio.
1: Well, in just about 15 seconds from now, it'll be 1990. 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

0: They drinking and twinking and twerking. 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
1: Addicted to dressing, I drip with a passion. 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Glock with a laser and muzzle. 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
1: What's up, world? How you doing? This is TG here, Thomas Greenaway with Radius Realty Group. 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

What up, though? 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
1: Yeah, yeah. What's up? It's your boy MIL. 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
1: 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Come get you some. Let's get it.

Access.com. 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
1: Different. You understand what I'm saying?

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1: Shit. Yo, Ruggy, what up? 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
1: 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The hydrogen burn igniters have been armed. 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The solid rocket booster flight instrument.

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1: What's up, world? 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

0: First, breaking news tonight in a local neighborhood swarmed by Orlando police for hours. Good evening. Madrid, what's that?
1: Late breaking news tonight, the Orlando nightclub where two people were killed and several others were shot.

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John Moe could have been me. And my nigga, I shot him in the head for that blow. 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

0: 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Good gas in the air. 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You're in tune to the best. 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
1: Yeah.
0: OG. 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
2: telly.
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0: sour. 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
2: Ferrari.
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0: side. 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
1: Nigga stay whipping them
0: pipe.
1: One time for the east
0: side.
1: Fuck with my family.
0: Daddy.
1: Junior and Maggie is
2: blood.
0: Yeah.

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1: Y'all need a
0: Cuddy.
1: Y'all bitches y'all talk too y'all much. 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
0: Cuddy.
1: Yeah.
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0: Phone boys, phone boys.
1: I'm stomping on dangerous ground. 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
0: Yes, sir. 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
1: cleanup man. 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

shouts out to Rockefeller and every single one that was under that umbrella. I move by you cause you a buyer and I'm a seller. R.I.P. to Aaliyah, wish that I could tell her. 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
3: 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Everybody throw them K's up, throw them sixes up, you feel me? 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

some faith in the hustle, and now I pop out using God as my weapon. 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

0: 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Paint a picture of near perfection and don't sleep longer than a blink. The revolution will be televised. 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

This is 162. 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

one member suit, while only us kind. 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Nobody smoke no more like a diplomat said. Same as them and the foreigners that's hesitating me. But now to me, woes, woes, sorry, re-image. 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Brian Banker back gaslights. For a green bonus, a dollar. My name is Scott, bitch. Now Scott on something. Okay, okay, it's past now, it's on after. 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Aguilera against the field. 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

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Why Mary Sue? Why on us kind, okay. 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But down to me, whoa, sorry. Re-imaged. Ain't this shit, ain't this description, ain't this okay, this. Brain breaker, back gas, slave, foot green, bonus, a dollar. My name is Scott, but okay, now Scott on something, look, okay, it's past now, I don't got the hope. Straight out there for happy to give something, the boss, I'll grab it for a minute. Need an answer from my boss if I'm the ticket. I got one regular, two isn't a plan though. I hold an F, not the price of them type of shit. Just left day on my radio. Fuck okay and don't want me no more. I stay listed as an upper. Fuck, just don't find me like little missing word though. Okay, aka the whole thing, bitch. I just, and no to the author. Okay, no to the first question. I just feel like, inspiration.

You gotta eat, stay on your feet. 10 toes down, don't stop till you reach the top. Buy the block, get money, generational wealth. Good for our health, keeping it stealth, staying refreshed. Just ahead of what they call best, elevating high. Can't tell the lies, black people, let's fly. Let's fly. Let's fly.

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1: My homeboy DJ Sporty Black on the keys.
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I'm the trending topic. 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

snitch. Don't get me started on false imprisonment. 9 times out of 10, I did the most stupid and idiot out of here. 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Weeks of lawful incidences equal months of court cases penalized by highest payment. My life move rapid, can't function without the actions of a misfit. 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
1: 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The time is now, baby, what you gon' do? 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
1: Oh yeah. Oh yeah.
2: Oh man.
1: Oh yeah.
2: Oh man.
1: Oh, yeah.

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1: What's up, world? How you doing? This is TG here, Thomas Greenaway with Radius Realty Group. 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

everyone is really an invitation? What if every generation gets a chance to change the station? What if peace is more than silence when the bullets disappear? What if courage isn't fearlessness but moving through the fear? I don't need a crystal ball to know the road that hatred takes. I've seen kingdoms built on cruelty crumble underneath their weight. 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
2: Big Snipe, beast of the God. What I'm saying? When I first started out on this journey, it was a lot of pessimistic people. People saying you can't do it, it can't be done. Got all these cats fronting on tracks. You know what I mean? Except for solo.

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Yeah, I'm back again. Yeah, I'm back again. It's not like the battle of a badminton game. Yeah, it's a big wall. It's very cool. I'm tired, self-sabotaging since middle school. So you know my grades had drop, it's unpreventable. People want me more time that I spend when the knowledge flexible. Procrastinating on my status, kept on that pedestal. Misstepping up the homie in class, it's unforgettable. But awkward moments only last, it's among us, legacy does, and that's just the fun of it. So it seems all my time has passed by last. This ain't no opportunity down the path, I can keep us on like a veteran. They say I lost my drive, yeah, I made this track in an hour. Rode a bus in a shower, I was tripping on small things. Yay. Forgetting it's a big world. They say I lost my drive, yeah, I made this track in an hour.

0: Hoping that you get it. 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Trying to write my narrative often. 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The poet, he never sells him. Life's full of vapor, but I still bring my umbrella in case a rainstorm comes and I'm stuck in a cellar. Yeah, I'm just hoping that you get it, yo. They say I lost my drive, yeah, I made this track in an hour.
1: In an hour,
0: yeah. Rode a fuss in the shower, I was tripping over small things.
1: Small things,
0: yeah. 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
1: In an hour,
0: yeah. 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
1: Small things,
0: yeah. 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

0: Forgetting it's a big world, it's a big world. Shout out to the listeners. Shout out to Prop by Rose for the beat. We on a wave. Autumn 2021 coming soon. Let's go. Yeah.
1: Te voy a destruir, corazón, te lo juro. 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
1: What up, though? This your boy Black Mike 722. Check me out. 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

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John Mo could've been me. 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

But I'm begging this shit. 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
0: Zone 6, know y'all in this bitch.
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0: 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Tap in, tap in.
1: Club Prescribed. 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

Y'all ChatGPT with the rap for printer blues. 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
3: 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Keep tapping in, you feel me? Everybody throw them K's up, throw them 6's up, you feel me? 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
1: This is for my single lady
2: and who?
1: And my married lady.
2: Yeah. Okay. Just to okay.

one rubber suit while only us kind. 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Nobody smoke no more like a diplomat said. Same as them and the foreigners that's hesitating. But now to me, woes, woes, sorry, we endless. Ain't this sick, sick, ain't this description, ain't this okay, okay, this. Brian banking back gas lights. For a green bonus, $1. My name is Scott, bitch. Now Scott on something. Okay, okay, it's past now, it's on after. 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

0: Okay, I can wire a friend a down for the so-called fast mouth. 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Fuck my head, then my sister. 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This a rocket. This a bill. Paper. 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Everything. 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Everything. Buckwild. I hold on. First time. Okay. Down. Why Mary Sue? Why on us kind? Okay. Then they make it an epidemic. Nobody smoke no more like a diplomat. Just change it out at a corner that hesitating me. But damn to me. 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Re-imaged. Ain't this shit. Ain't this description. Ain't this okay. This. Brain breaking back gas slave. Foot green bonus a dollar. My name is Scott, but okay, now Scott on something, little. Okay, it's past now, I don't got the hope. Straight out there, forward. Have to give something, the boss, I'll grab it for a minute. Need an answer from my boss, if I'm ticket. I got one regular, two isn't a plan, though. I hold an F, not the price of them type of shit. Just left day on my radio. Fuck okay and don't want me no more. I stay listed as an upper. Fuck, just don't find me like little missing word. Okay, aka the whole thing, bitch. I just and no to the author. Okay, no to the first question. I just feel like this okay shit.
1: Perfect. Yeah.
2: This one for you.
1: Uh-huh.
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1: Okay.
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0: 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Let's get it.
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3: 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Dope Tracks.
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1: 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Keep cozy. What?

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2: Hey, Lonely Nutty, man. Yeah, I told you I'm back at the shit. Just that lazy fool, huh?

cannot explain the roots of my burdens, but man, this bourbon ain't shit. Worried about my drinking problem, I'm high with what it costs for a sip. Poison on my lips, I forgot your scent, finally now I miss it. The fuck is this?

Sometimes the direction you take reflects on the outcomes and how they relate to your past mistakes and future embraces. You can push the brakes before the gas ignites, but the spark you curate is a sight to see. Riding in the shine from space, I say the fuck is this, but I know now that it'll explain that all of this was a metaphor to the path we take and how we see the failed ones as we pass the day and forget by night. It's scary taking the chance to crash, that's why emotion.

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